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Rodrigo on Long Island's number one for all the hits, 106.1 BLI. 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East End Blinds and Window Treatment, J&H Tackle, Sayville Bike Works, Sayville Pizza, and Metro's on Main Italian Restaurant, Wolf and Meow Grooming Salon, and Mosquito Joe of South Shore. 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If you do,

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1: 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Well, we got you. Brand new Tame Impala. This is Loser on Long Island's number one for all the hits.

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1: It's your man TJ Smooth, and I've been doing good all day. Hype, energy, and now she's making me think about the one that got away, or the one that I should have said something to. I am officially in my feels, but this song is so good. It's brand new Olivia Dean, a couple minutes on 106.1 BLI.

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1: 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Let's jump right into it. Number five is Bruno Mars. I just might.

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It's TJ Smooth, and that is it for me. But don't worry, we'll be back again together very, very soon. Right now, Bella K, I love it, I love it, I love it. Have a great night. Peace.

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15: Long Island weather changes fast. 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Visit islandwideweather.com for Long Island's latest radar, hourly forecast, beach conditions, and more, all in one place.

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Guys, good morning. You're 106.1 BLI, Browns, Jeep Inn, Patchogue, Long Island traffic. Take you to Garden City, Glen Cove Road, and Old Country Road, where we still have cleanup operations still going on there after that fuel spill last night. Old Country Road still shut. East End westbound, Seabury Road to Ring Road, and Glen Cove Road, Clinton Road, still closed down north and southbound from Flower Road to Voice Road. Best to avoid that area if possible. If you have to, try Jericho Turnpike to the north, maybe Stewart Avenue to the south as your alternates. Take it to the southern state. That looks good at 110 over to the Wantagh and Sunrise. 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
2: All right, let's get going. Welcome to Tuesday, everybody.
3: Hello, what's up?
2: Hi, Ali. How are you today?
3: Hi, Syke.
2: It's going to be somewhat nice today. Mix of sun and clouds. Could see some rain later on. High 90 again. The heat wave we've been waiting for is here and ain't going nowhere anytime soon. Very humid, sticky, and dare I say, moist.
3: Ew, gross.
2: Yeah, very, very moist outside. How are you feeling, though?
3: I'm feeling great. I'm happy to be here. Happy to be alive.
2: Yeah, we got a lot to get to this morning. Doja Cat tickets on the way around 7:20. Plus, our daily disaster. Her husband cheated. So why is she still with him? That is a question we'll need to answer coming up in less than 3 minutes on BLI.

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4: Tough story here this morning. We got an email from one of our listeners. We'll just call her Annie, not her real name. Honestly, I'm coming apart at the seams, hoping you and your listeners can help me out. I recently found out my husband cheated on me. We've been married for 12 years. Nope. This is easily the most painful thing I've ever been through.
5: Yeah.
4: He did confess on his own. He came to me, said he couldn't live with the lie anymore. He did it once.
5: Anymore.
4: Only one time, says he says. Who knows how long he was cheating or how far back he did cheat. He said he did it once. Looking back, I knew something was off, but I think I was in deep denial because I didn't want to believe it could be my life. Now he says he wants to forget it ever happened. Of course he does. And start fresh. I want to move forward too. Mm-hmm. My brain will not let me. I can't stop wondering who this other woman is. I don't even know.
5: Girl, I got the answer for you.
4: I've asked to know who she is, and he says bringing it up keeps us stuck and that he just wants to move on. The problem is I can't stop bringing it up. Even though I've told him I want to move forward and we'll stay with him and see it through, the questions loop in my head at 2 a.m. like a broken radio.
5: I'm sorry. What a jerk to say, listen, we got to stop bringing it up. We got to move on. It was your doing, my guy. You don't have the right to tell her to move on.
4: He made a major mistake. I do respect him at least for coming forward himself and not letting her find out any
5: other
4: way.
5: I hate when people say that, though.
4: At least he was smart enough to know that he can't keep that a secret, that it's going to come out at some point.
5: It just...
4: She says, I'm 41 and not ready to start over, but feel stuck between wanting to heal and being terrified of pretending everything is fine when it's not.
5: But at any age, there's a guy who will love you and treat you right and not cheat on you.
4: Has anybody ever been through this? Signed, and then she wrote her right.
5: Yeah, her real name.
4: I just put Annie. That's not her real name. 631-301-1061. That's tough. Being cheated on, I mean, I was not in my marriage, but, you know, young in college. Mm-hmm. It hurts, and it wasn't even a serious relationship.
5: Yeah.
4: It has nothing to do with who the person is that you're with. No. It has to do with the fact of the betrayal.
5: 100%.
4: A feeling as though there's somebody else out there they thought was better than you at that moment in time.
5: And listen to this. The thing is, that person owes you nothing. They're like the person that they cheated on with, right?
4: Yeah.
5: So you might be thinking about that person. You might be harboring feelings towards that person of hatred. But it's your person who owes you the respect not to cheat on you.
4: What happens so often in these relationships is that the person winds up hating the person that
5: I'm saying
4: that it's so common that the mentality is to not be mad with the person that cheated on you.
5: Because it's easier.
4: Correct.
5: It's easier to place your anger on that person and not hold the person who cheated on you accountable.
4: And it's not even something that you can really control mentally. Your brain just goes that way. And it's just, it's the fear of unknown. You don't know who the person is. 631-301-1061. I want to get over to Joe. Would you be able to take that person back?
6: No, I couldn't do it. And a buddy of mine, that happened to a buddy of mine, he basically said to her, but she came to apologize. He said, just lose my number.
4: Oh.
6: And that was it. He walked away. Never,
4: well, they weren't married though, right?
6: They weren't married. They were dating.
4: Now, are you married?
6: Yes.
4: If your wife came to you, and how long you been married?
6: 20 years.
4: Hypothetical. After 20 years, you got kids, you got a whole life together, this is your person. After 20 years, she slipped up and let's say didn't even, you know, sleep with somebody else.
5: Emotional cheating is still cheating.
4: Well, but emotional cheating and maybe a makeout. One time, right after it happened, came to you and said, I'm so sorry I messed up. I want to fix this. I apologize. Whatever I did was wrong. I know that. I need to be clean with you. Would you be able to take her back and give her another chance? Or you're still saying, no, absolutely, I want a divorce?
6: I don't know. It's tough when you have kids. I have kids, so.
4: Yeah. The marriage is different than just being in a relationship, not married, right?
6: Right. Because when you're dating, you can walk away. It's a lot harder.
4: It's a lot harder.
5: I know it's a lot harder, but here's my thing with it.
4: Yeah.
5: You're showing your kids what they should accept. Right?
4: Great point.
5: So it's like you have to be the role model, even making the hard decisions. But it's like, I won't stand for this.
4: But devil's advocate here, the opposite of that is showing your kids how to accept and be forgiving of somebody that has made a mistake.
5: But not be a punching bag at the same time.
4: But no, I can see both sides to that, though. I can see somebody.
6: And you're also showing your kids how you're treating their mom.
5: Correct.
4: Yeah. Well, yeah, I mean, yeah, if she cheated on you and you take her back, that's showing, you know what, I love her so much, I'm willing to see past her mistakes. That is how you continue with true love. Maybe she gives you a hall pass and she says, you know what, now I did it, you can go off, Joe.
5: Ew, I hate that. That's so disgusting to me.
4: Joe, who would be your hall pass?
6: Definitely, we talked about the hall passes years ago.
4: You did?
6: We talked about it. We joked about it.
4: What do you mean you joked about it?
5: Who
4: brought it up?
5: And follow-up question from me. Was it celebrity hall passes or real-life hall passes? Because that's a big difference.
6: Celebrity.
5: Yeah, because that wasn't real.
4: Okay, all right. All right. I mean, Allie, yours would be Joe Jonas, right?
5: Oh, 100%. Yeah. Nick always tells me, listen, if you had the opportunity, go ahead.
4: Sometimes, and thank you for the phone call, man. You have a great day. Sometimes I feel like the hall pass thing, when you think about the celebrities that you'd be okay with your significant other being with and you being with, you want to go with somebody attainable. You know, you don't want to go with somebody that is not realistic.
5: No, I don't care. I don't, because I'm not looking to sleep with anyone else.
4: I'm getting off topic here. But the other thing is, when it comes to the kids, you don't want to involve your kids or have them know anything about the cheating that went on.
5: You don't. But if mom and dad are getting divorced, right, they're going to have questions, and naturally. You don't have to bring them up in the conversation with it, but they're going to suspect that there was something going on. Kids aren't stupid.
4: All right, 631-301-1061. Who's been through this before? And coming up next, a story about one guy caught cheating with his sister-in-law.
5: Oh, yikes.
4: Yep. We'll get to that on the other side of this.
0: 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Kind of maybe avoid the area if at all possible by Roosevelt Field Mall last night. Messy fuel spill there. They're still cleaning things up. Old Country Road shut from Seabury Road to Ring Road, Glen Cove Road, Clinton Road. That's closed northbound and southbound from Flower Road to Boyce Road. So try whatever alternates you can. Maybe Jericho Turnpike, Stewart Avenue, depending on where you're going. That could be a good plan B. Meadowbrook, Wantagh, Seaford, Oyster Bay, Bethpage, Sacto Coast, Sunken Meadow, all doing all right, and the LIRR is on or close. Matt Wolf, that's your 106.1 BLI, Browns, Jeep, in Patchogue, Long Island traffic.
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2: So Annie's husband of 12 years came clean and said, I cheated on you. And I'm sorry, but I want to move past this. I'm not going to tell you who she is because it was a one-time thing. It was a mistake. I'm being honest with you. If you want to leave me, I get it. But Annie, quote unquote, Annie, says, I want to stick through this, work through it. She said, but the problem is I just can't get over it.
3: And listen, her intentions might have been to move through it, but if you can't get over it, you're living in a prison.
2: Looking for advice from those that have been through a similar situation, because I would be honest, I'd be willing to bet, honestly, a lot of people have been through this before.
3: I would leave his ass. It's never going to get better, and you're always going to think about it.
2: Let's go over to Joanne. Joanne, would you be able to do it?
4: Well, I could say that I've been in this situation, and it is a terrible feeling. Everyone messes up, you know, deserves a second chance. But if you really can't get over it, it's ruined.
2: Yeah.
4: It's not fixed. Yeah. So it's going to be on your end.
2: If you're going to say you can be over it, you got to be over it. Otherwise, you got to let it go, right?
4: Yeah.
2: By the way, so sorry that you had to go through something like that. I mean, that's guys suck.
4: Things happen for a reason.
3: That's a great point.
2: It's a great point. And girls suck too, because girls do it as well. Here's the thing.
3: Yeah.
2: If you say you're going to get over it and they were honest with you and then they don't do it again and they've been a model example husband.
3: But you'll never know that, Syke.
2: Well, you have to trust.
3: And that trust has to be earned. Trust isn't just given. Bless you. Trust isn't just given. And then all it takes is one little thing, little monkey wrench in there to throw the trust out the window.
2: Here's the thing. So if they do come clean and they say they've cheated and you give them the forgiveness and you move forward, but then you can't get over it. At some point, if you stick with them and you can't get over it and you become obsessed with it and still bother them about it, as guilty as they are for having cheated, now the onus is on you.
3: No, it is not.
2: Because you've said, I can take you back. Because if you had just said you have to get out, that's different.
3: Because there's a whole bunch of other elements at play. Yes, they have kids. Yes, they've been married for 12 years. So it's not just that easy. Like, we could say, yep, just up and leave, right? Not that easy. So you could say you'll forget about it and forgive and move on. But he was the one who did the cheating in this instance. So he doesn't get a say in how she reacts to it.
2: At least this guy didn't cheat on her with her sister. Did you see this story? So there's a Major League Baseball union boss who had to quit after a bombshell affair with his sister-in-law was reported. So this dude was sleeping with his wife's sister.
3: That's so disgusting.
2: As far as I believe, it was his wife's sister, not his brother's wife. But here's the crazy thing. He gave this woman like a position within his office.
3: That's so gross.
2: Was taking her on trips.
3: Ew, this is so disgusting.
2: Sick, right? And so then I was thinking to myself, well, what's worse? And they're both terrible. What's worse? I would think you're probably destroying more people if it's with your brother's wife than it would be your sister's.
3: No, it's the same thing.
2: Your sister's
3: You're sister, destroying
2: your wife's
3: one family.
2: Sister. Well, no, but I mean, if it's your brother's wife, you're not only destroying your brother's marriage and your marriage, now you're creating a crack in the family. Whereas if you're cheating with your wife's sister, you're really only cutting that relationship.
3: No, you're only thinking about this from the guy's perspective. If it was her, it's going to be her and her family falling apart.
2: I agree. But if you cheat on your wife with your brother's wife, now you're ruining his marriage and your marriage. Whereas the other, you're just ruining your marriage. You see what I'm saying?
3: It depends if that other person's married or not.
2: They're really both terrible.
3: They're not good. And let me just say, as a person who has been cheated on, if you try to get back with them or you hook up with them or whatever, might be great in the moment, right? But then you're like, what the hell did I just do that for?
2: Right.
3: Because it's like, now I disrespected myself and my boundaries and the respect that I should be giving me for this loser who can't even keep it in his pants for just one person.
2: I don't get how,
3: I hate it.
2: How people can cheat and not think their life is going to get more difficult.
3: And then get mad at the person for not forgiving them.
2: Yeah.
3: Like, it is wild. If I get cheated on, that's it. It's a wrap. Goodbye.
2: Any form of cheating.
3: Emotional cheating to me is almost worse. But,
2: and physical?
3: Yes, because you've built this connection to this person. It's not just, all right, I had a physical need and whatever. That's still bad.
2: So you have an easier time forgiving your boyfriend.
3: No.
2: I'm not saying you would, but theoretically,
3: regardless,
2: it would be, if you were to forgive, it would be easier to forgive somebody for physically cheating with no emotional connection than forgiving somebody who had an emotional connection and no physicality.
3: I wouldn't forgive either, but I think that the emotional would haunt me longer.
2: All right.
3: Because who are they thinking about when they go to bed at night? Are you thinking about that person that you fell in love with and it's not me? You know?
2: Yeah, that's our daily disaster. We do it weekdays 6:05 and 8:05. I think the consensus here is you can say you're going to get over it, but it's never going to happen. You deserve to be with somebody that
3: 100%
2: wants to be with you, even if it was a one-time
3: thing. There are people out there who are very happy to just love you.
2: Correct. I would do the daily disaster again, 6:05, 8:05 weekday mornings here on Syke and Allie Allie in the morning. Coming up, 71% of parents say their kids are picky eaters. I feel like that would be 100% of parents.
3: Yeah.
2: Remember the things we refused to eat and drink as a kid?
3: I still refuse to eat some of them.
2: But now we love them as adults.
3: Oh, yeah.
2: That's today's Drive Time 5 list. The 5 foods and or beverages we hated as kids, but now we love as adults. If you want to get a guess in, Long Island Ducks tickets up for grabs, 631-301-1061. Again, the 5 foods or drinks we hated as kids, but now love as adults. Drive Time 5 coming up on Syke and Allie, Allie in the Morning.

0: Country 106.1 BLI, Brown's Jeep and Patchogue, Long Island traffic, the LIE, Deer Park Avenue to Round Swamp Road. That's moving well, as is the Northern State Vets Highway to Wolf Hill Road. Still not so good. Garden City, Glen Cove Road and Old Country Road by Roosevelt Field Mall. Just stay away from the area if at all possible. There's still cleanup operations there after that fuel spill last night. Old Country Road shut from Seabury Road to Ring Road, and Glen Cove Road, Clinton Road, that's closed north and southbound from Flower Road to Boyce Road. Again, Jericho Turnpike, Stewart Avenue as your alternates if it makes sense. The LIRR, that's running on or close. I'm Matt Wolf. That's your 106.1 BLI Brown's Jeep in Patchogue, Long Island traffic.
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3: All right, 636, mix of sun and clouds to start. Very humid, very sticky. Chance for rain today up to a high near 90. Coming up next, 71% of parents report that their kids are picky eaters. Mm. I thought that number was a little low.
12: Yeah, I mean, maybe kids are eating their, you know, all their stuff these days.
3: I would argue 100% of parents say their kids are picky eaters. It's very hard to get your kid to eat certain things because kids don't love a lot of stuff. Mm. They like sugar.
12: Yeah, of course.
3: And chicken fingers.
12: Like me.
3: It's pretty much, it's really just Allie's diet.
12: Yeah.
3: So our Drive Time 5 list coming up right after Rihanna. The 5 foods or drinks we hated as kids, but now love as adults. Get a guess in your head. Go ahead. 631-301-107.

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1: And the home of Syke and Ally Ally in the morning.
3: Put your hands together.
0: Here's today's list.
4: The five foods and or drinks we hated as kids, but now love as adults. 631-301-1061. 71% of parents say their kids are picky eaters. Just want chicken fingers at all times. Mm-hmm. Morning, noon, and night.
3: Yeah.
4: What do you want?
3: Chicken fingers. Yeah. Always. Yeah.
4: And fries.
3: Yeah, always fries on the side.
4: Or a Happy Meal. Cheeseburger, chicken fingers, and fries. That's usually the top three picks.
3: Now I'm hungry, man.
4: For any and all kids. Drive Time 5 brought to you by College Hunks Hauling Junk and College Hunks Moving. We start the guess out with TJ on the phone. What you got, buddy?
5: I'm going to go with Brussels sprouts.
4: Brussels sprouts. How about any and all vegetables? Yeah. Correct.
3: I still hate Brussels sprouts. I can't. They smell like farts.
4: Brussels sprouts.
3: They smell and taste like farts to me.
4: Yeah, they don't smell great.
3: No.
4: However, if you get them with a little hot honey, some pancetta, and some shaved parm, and you burn them a little bit so they got a crispness to them, oh, yeah.
3: Mm, it's too much.
4: Oh, yeah.
3: If you gotta put in that much work to doctor it up, it's not good.
4: Thanks for the phone call, TJ. You hang tight. BLI, good morning. You got a guess?
5: Coffee.
4: Coffee would be number one, yeah.
3: Yeah.
4: No kid likes coffee.
3: I just think no one was really allowed to drink coffee as a child.
4: Yeah, I mean, you always wanted to taste your parents, but they would let you taste it knowing full well you were going to hate it, so it didn't matter.
3: Yeah, I guess so.
4: What's your name?
5: Douglas.
4: All right, Douglas, you hang on just a sec. Hey, BLI, good morning. Coffee and vegetables. Already guessed. What you got?
6: Well, it's not liquor.
4: Or is it?
6: Okay, liquor.
4: Liquor would be correct. Yeah.
3: Yes, ma'am.
4: Yeah. I mean, think about it. When you're a kid, you see all these cool adults having these cocktails and these beers. You always want to try one, right? And then your parent lets you dip your finger and you go,
3: Yep. And you know what? I'm glad you said that because, yes, every kid does that. Their parent lets them just dip the finger
4: in. Sometimes parents don't even know that the kids are doing it. But, yeah, when you're a kid, you want to like it. You want to try it. And then you try and you realize that's
3: it's the nastiest thing.
4: Yeah, that's disgusting. What's your name?
6: It's Loalice.
4: Loalice, sorry, you hang on. It's true, right? And at what point do we just develop this taste for liquor and alcohol? Like,
3: I think it's somewhere around 18 years old and you just force yourself to like it.
4: Same thing with coffee. You just, at one point in your life, you just start loving coffee.
3: And again, I don't think it's a love situation. I think people just drink it because they're like, I want to be cool.
4: So you think
3: and
4: it's
3: then
4: an
3: your
4: addictive?
3: Body becomes reliant on it because there's addictive qualities in both of those drinks.
4: Yeah.
3: Come on now.
4: So kind of like you with
3: Did
4: the Jonas Brothers. The Jonas Brothers aren't really that good.
3: No, that's
4: but
3: not
4: they're,
3: true.
4: They're pumping something
3: true.
4: Into the
3: That's
4: air of their shows
3: That's not true.
4: That form an addiction for people.
3: No. They're fantastic.
4: And then next thing you know, you're just Ally Ally at 5,000 shows. 631-301-1061. There's two left. The five foods or drinks we hated as kids but love as adults. Coffee, vegetables, and alcohol. Already guessed. Of the remaining two, another beverage is on there. Three of the five are beverages, believe it or not.

0: 106.1 VLI Long Island's number one for all the hits. Psych and Ali Ali in the morning playing Drive Time 5 right now. The 5 foods or beverages, drinks we hated as kids but love as adults. Mm-hmm. Coffee, any and all vegetables, and alcohol. 2 left on this list. 631-301-1061. Final guess, what you got?
1: What about water?
0: Water! Yeah, we'll give it to you. Yeah. I'm going to give it to you for water. But it was really seltzer.
2: Seltzer.
0: But when you think about it, actually, and good guess, because, yeah, not any kid that I knew growing up liked water.
2: Let me tell you something. My niece and nephews love water. They slurp it down.
0: I feel like kids nowadays do. Back when I was a kid, it was all Gatorade, Yoo-Hoo, Nesquik.
2: Sips, iced tea. Don't forget sips.
0: Oh, the iced tea.
2: Those were so good.
0: We drank a lot of sugary drinks when I was a kid.
2: Put it right in my veins.
0: Yeah, good guess right there. And then the final one here, nobody was able to guess. Fish.
2: But I feel like kids like fish sticks. You know, I think that's like breaded and fried.
0: I don't know. Fish sticks may be the closest that you could get a kid to eating fish. But no kid was having like, you know, salmon or tilapia.
2: Yeah, it's
0: at 7.
2: Catfish.
0: Nobody's having catfish. Let me get your finest bronzino. Buddy, you're 8. Look
2: have
0: at the
2: a salmon
0: menu.
2: High and dry, please.
0: All right, so that is your Drive Time 5 list for today. We do it every single weekday right around 6:30. The 5 foods or drinks we hated as kids, but love as adults. Coffee, veggies, fish, alcohol, and water. Coming up next, Ali Ali with what we need to know. What you got?
2: It's actually a great transition here because we're talking food, and a lot of kids would think icing tastes great on everything, right? Mm. This new trend is proving that to be very incorrect. What people are dipping in icing is nasty.
0: All right, we'll get to that right after Ari. It's BLI.

0: something for everybody.
1: Here we go.
2: Everything you need to start the day, and then some. Here's what you need to know.
1: I need to know.
2: Psych and Alley in the morning on 106.1 BLI, Long Island's number one for all the hits.
3: And it is all brought to you by College Hunks Hauling Junk and College Hunks Moving. So there's something that is really gross. New food trend. People are putting icing on this one particular thing. It's proving that not everything should be made into a dessert, all right? But we will get to that in just a second, because first, this is very important. Camp Rock 3 comes out this week, people. Jonas Brothers, Demi Lovato, they're all back, and Carvel is celebrating August 13th. They have a whole line of s'mores, campfire creations that are out, and if you're one of the first 25 people to grab one on that day, you get a Camp Rock bandana with it. Look, so if I'm not at the show on Thursday, you know where I am.
4: I was going to say, this is a pretty big week for you, right?
3: It's a huge week for me. Yeah, I'm really excited. And then Jonas Brothers at MSG next week.
4: Yeah.
3: So it's like crazy work. But yeah, very excited for that. Also, Gilmore Girls fans are going to be really excited for this one. A documentary with Lauren Graham and Amy Paladino. They are back and they're talking about everything that went down filming Gilmore Girls. So they're not doing like a podcast. They're doing a documentary on the show.
4: When you say everything that went down, are we talking like drama or just some behind the scenes fun stories?
3: Behind the scenes, but I'm sure there'll be drama. There's talking about production, the show, everything. Whatever you can imagine.
4: What kind of drama could Gilmore Girls have?
3: I mean, the possibilities are endless.
4: Think people were sleeping around behind closed doors?
3: Maybe. You never know. You never know. It's coming to HBO Max fall 2027. So get excited for that.
4: Okay.
3: All right. So not everything belongs with icing. And that's big coming from me.
4: I was going to say,
3: I love my desserts. I love to, you know, really, I like icing a lot.
4: Yeah.
3: But I'm not sticking sticks of butter in icing and eating it. That's what people are doing now. They're taking full Lando Lakes and just shoving it in a Pillsbury icing tub and going to town, gnawing on that ish.
4: People are using butter in very odd ways lately. I've seen deep fried butter, like where they take a stick of butter, they deep fry it.
3: That's
4: like it's Twinkie.
3: Too.
4: People are eating it that way. I've also
3: Why are we sitting around eating sticks of butter?
4: I've
3: gotta
4: also
3: have better things to do.
4: Recently seen butter being used as ice cream topping. So Stu Leonard's was doing the salted butter on top of the vanilla soft serve.
3: And
4: people
3: said
4: it was,
3: you wanted to try it.
4: I do want to try it because people swear by it, and that doesn't sound as bad. This sounds terrible, though.
3: And it looks awful, too, because the videos on TikTok have been just ramping up of people eating the butter, and it's like that ASMR where you can like hear.
4: Yeah, it's gross.
3: It's nasty.
4: Also, just not good for you.
3: No. That's what I'm saying. Even frying butter and sitting around eating that, nasty. Yeah.
4: But like melted butter on top of vanilla soft serve, that I could get
3: that
4: on
3: either.
4: Board with. Just a little bit, though.
3: We got to really relax with the butter situation.
4: I mean,
3: this screams American to me.
4: I love butter. Maybe that's a great Drive Time 5 list for another day. The five things we love most in melted butter. Popcorn.
3: And those things are valid.
4: Lobster.
3: Those things are fine, right? But we don't need butter in icing.
4: Yeah, we put butter on things. We don't put things on butter.
3: And then the thing is, too, they're trying to like zhuzh it. So they put the butter in the icing and then they add like sprinkles.
4: Yeah.
3: And it's just, it's a lot. And the videos are nasty to watch.
4: Yeah, it's disgusting.
3: Nasty. Mm.
4: All right.
3: But yeah, that's a new food trend for you. Yep, gross. I'm Allie Allie. And that is all you need to know this morning.
4: Where are these trends even starting?
3: Stupid people trying to get likes.
4: Those are the people that should be shot. Maybe I should say.
3: Yeah, I'm not going to.
4: Put in jail. Is that better?
3: Yes. Thank you for clarifying that. Okay.
4: You're welcome.
3: All right. I don't agree with any of psych statements.
4: Coming up. It's all performative. We know that. Coming up, 7:05. What's the worst wedding you've ever been to? Harry Styles is on deck to have the worst wedding the world has ever seen.
3: Why?
4: Wait until you hear why his wedding guests will regret RSVPing. Yes, we'll do that at 7:05.
5: All right, you're 106.1 BLI, Browns Jeep and Patchogue, Long Island traffic, Southern State westbound, running well from 109 to the Seaford Oyster Bay. From there, Seaford Oyster Bay is good northbound to the LIE Northern State, and the northern from there to Glen Cove Road to Lake Success. Looking good. Not looking good, though, still. Garden City, Glen Cove Road, and Old Country Road by Roosevelt Field Mall. Still cleaning up things after that fuel spill last night. Old Country Road shut down from Seabury Road to Ring Road. And Glen Cove Road, Clinton Road closed north and southbound in that spot, too. Your alternates, Jericho Turnpike, Stewart Avenue, if it makes sense for you. LIRR on or close, I'm Matt Wolf. 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
5: You're 106.1 BLI, Browns, Jeep in Patchogue, Long Island traffic. Sac to coast, that looks good. Northbound from the Southern State up to Pioneer Drive, then over to the LIE, where if you're going westbound from there, you're in good shape out to 110. 110 and Deer Park Avenue, both ways all check out. Southern State, a good run from Belmont Lake to the Bethpage Parkway. LIRR, that's on or close. Matt Wolf, that's your 106.1 BLI, Browns, Jeep Inn, Patchogue, Long Island traffic.

0: What is the worst wedding you've ever been to? 631-301-1061. It's Syke and Allie, Allie in the Morning, 106.1 BLI, Long Island's number one for all the hits. Harry Styles apparently getting married to Zoe Kravitz.
1: Da, da, da, da.
0: Did we ever get 100% confirmation on that? Are they engaged?
1: They're engaged.
0: It was 100% confirmed by
1: Not
0: them?
1: Not from the two of them.
0: Got it.
1: But from everyone else.
0: So Harry's going to wind up taking home the award for worst wedding ever.
1: Wait, why? What is he doing?
0: So, the rumor is Harry Styles and Zoe Kravitz are allegedly planning a spiritual wedding ceremony.
1: Oh, okay. Well, what kind of spirituality are we talking?
0: We're talking crystals, energy healing, moon rituals, and sound baths.
1: Okay, right.
0: Okay.
1: I mean, listen. It's unique. I'll give you that.
0: Yeah, that's a word for it.
1: No, it is. And it might be an interesting perspective, right?
0: Hello, everyone.
1: I will say, I would be curious to go to a wedding like that.
0: I wouldn't.
1: Really?
0: Welcome to our wedding.
1: I think I would kind of have fun with it.
0: Please, walk in, remove your shoes.
1: You might like it more than you think.
0: Remove your shoes.
1: I'm actually about it, and I've never really been a crystally girly.
0: Douse yourself in our essential oils.
1: Ew, gross.
0: And please take a seat on the pillow on the floor.
1: I feel like it could break out into...
0: If you did not ask VP, please leave.
1: I feel like it could break out into like a group situation too, you know? I could see that happening.
0: Like an orgy?
1: Yeah, I didn't want to say it, but you did.
0: So it says that Harry and Zoe are so in sync when it comes to this type of stuff that they both genuinely believe in it.
1: Okay.
0: And they're fascinated by, as this says, the quote, woo-woo stuff. Like crystals,
1: stuff.
0: Energy healing, moon rituals, and sound baths.
1: Okay.
0: Yeah.
1: All right, listen. You know what? There's a boot for every foot, and it's definitely more interesting than a traditional wedding, so I'd be down.
0: And I love Harry Styles. Don't get me wrong. I think he's an incredible performer. I think he's probably a really good guy.
1: Mm-hmm.
0: I haven't met him enough to know that I can legitimately say Harry Styles is the best person on planet Earth, but he seems like a good dude. But this is where he loses me. Harry loves his girl so much and is super devoted to the point where he'll tell people, I feel off even if I just miss one day with her. Come on!
1: I mean, I don't think that that's really that shocking.
0: God.
1: I feel like that's most people, to be honest.
0: You tell people.
1: No, you could tell people.
0: I feel so off when I'm not around her.
1: I feel that way too. Mm. I feel like I don't know. I don't think that's that weird.
0: He says he has helped her take her practice of this woo-woo stuff, as they say, to another level. And they laugh that it's the best aphrodisiac because after meditating together, they always feel so close. You might be onto something with this orgy thing.
1: I'm telling you, something's in the works here.
0: What's the worst wedding you've ever been to? Because this sounds as though it's going to take the cake. 631-301-1061. TJ, worst wedding you've ever been to?
2: Probably a couple of years ago where the alcohol was completely watered down.
1: That sucks. That's like the two most important things at a wedding, you know, other than the couple.
0: Yeah, that's very true.
2: Music, you need them both.
0: To the guests, those are the two most important
1: things. That's what I'm saying.
0: Now, when you say watered down, do you mean literally watered down, like they were halving it with water to fill up the glass? Or are you saying, you know, the cocktails were a little light on the alcohol because of all the other stuff they were putting in?
2: It just, like the drinks didn't seem as though that they were hitting the way they should.
0: Yeah.
2: And everybody agreed. It was like, something's not right with this.
1: Yeah.
0: Was it open bar or cash bar?
2: No, it was open bar.
0: Open bar, yeah. It's okay. I went to a wedding where the groom got in a fight with the bride's dad and the cops had to be called.
1: Oh, God.
2: Oh, that's not good.
0: That was crazy. And believe it or not, happiest couple on planet Earth today. Still married. The cops, we saw like the blue and red lights outside of the windows.
1: Yeah.
0: We had no idea what was going on outside.
1: Wow.
0: But then the cops came in and basically announced that the wedding was over. We didn't, I think we were there for an hour.
1: That's
0: like,
1: crazy.
0: An hour into the reception. Crazy.
1: Somebody that I know went to a wedding where the couple got in a fight during their first dance and ended the first dance early. Ended the first dance early.
0: Are they still together?
1: No.
0: Yeah, that's a shocker. Yeah. I'm surprised that they're not together.
1: Hey, they last a lot longer than I thought they would.
0: If you get in a fight with your new significant, your new bride or group, your new husband or wife or whatever, and you haven't been married for at least an hour and your first dance, you're already fighting?
1: Yeah.
0: That's a sign it's not going to last.
1: Yeah, it's not. It wasn't looking too cute.
0: By the way, let me just say, the wedding I went to was not the worst wedding ever. That was awesome.
1: Oh, yeah?
0: Yeah, because it was so. Because as we were leaving, the groom was in the cop car, in the back of the cop car.
1: It is a crazy story.
0: Everybody was talking about that wedding for like the next 6 weeks. But yeah, they're still happily married and they got through it and mazel. So yeah, Harry Styles, We'll see just how you think as big as Taylor Swift. We're not getting married at Madison Square
1: Garden.
0: No,
1: definitely not getting married there. No. They're probably going to get married like in an underground cave.
0: We're going to get married at a fortune teller store on West 53rd. All right. Coming up, we got tickets for Doja Cat on the way at 7:20. Remember Doja Cat?
1: Yeah.
0: We got those tickets. Plus, the shocking new way you and your doctors could detect breast cancer earlier than ever before.
1: Okay.
0: This is some awesome stuff. We'll get to that at 7:25.
3: Good morning, guys. You're 106.1 BLI, Brown's Jeep in Patchogue, Long Island traffic. Bethpage Parkway, you're good from Hempstead Turnpike down to the Southern State, where westbound from there, you're moving right along to Merrick Avenue. The LIE Jericho Turnpike to Glen Cove Road, no issues there. Garden City, still dealing with that situation by the Roosevelt Field Mall. Cleanup operations after that fuel spill last night. Old Country Road still shut down in that area, as is Glen Cove Road and Clinton Road, north and southbound in that spot. Try to avoid it if you can. 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Matt Wolf, that's your 106.1 BLI, Brown's Jeep in Patchogue, Long Island traffic.
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0: 22, 106.1 BLI, Long Island's number one for all the hits. Psych and Alley Alley in the morning. Doja Cat. Going to be at Madison Square Garden.
1: Yep.
0: The My V World Tour, or the Ma V World Tour.
1: I believe they added Lotto to that show.
0: Whoa,
1: too, right?
0: That.
1: I believe so.
0: Tickets are on sale. You can buy them if you'd like, but why buy them when you can win them for free? 631-301-1061. 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Coming up next, the shocking new way you and your doctors will be able to detect breast cancer way earlier than ever before.
1: That's cool.
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2: Alrighty, Rue.
1: Coming up in just a second, the brand new way you and your doctors will be able to detect breast cancer way earlier than ever before.
2: Cool.
1: It's pretty monumental. We'll get to that in just a second. However, first, under 50% of people make their bed on a daily basis.
2: I'm under that. Yeah, I don't.
1: Yeah, I don't either. Unless you consider just like pulling the sheet back up.
2: No, that's not making the bed. I don't think I've made my bed in like 2 months.
1: Yeah. There is something to getting into a freshly made bed.
2: It feels great, but I also don't want to be the one to make it.
1: But it's just better when somebody else has made it.
2: Yeah.
1: The fitted sheet problem.
2: Yeah.
1: So annoying. By the way, on the fitted sheet, just real quick, you think we got it tough with the fitted sheet? I watched this show on TLC called Little Singles. It's about little people finding love. I don't think I've ever seen somebody struggle with a fitted sheet as much as a little person. I didn't realize how tough they got it with the fitted sheet.
2: I mean, yeah, I could imagine. There's challenges with a fitted sheet no matter who you are.
1: Yeah, but the little people have it worse than us. At least we can do it on our own. They need like 3 or 4 people to help them.
2: I need 3 or 4 people for me.
1: It was like a whole 5 minutes on the show the other night. I was fascinated. All right, moving along here. 7-Up. That's still a thing, by the way. I thought it was just Sprite. I thought 7-Up had... died and been buried.
2: 7-Up the drink?
1: Yeah.
2: Okay.
1: They're rolling out a new recipe. Crisper, more refreshing taste. The ingredients will stay the same. Just 5 fewer milligrams of potassium. I don't know how. They haven't had a recipe change. How about this? For 10 years.
2: Wow.
1: I thought they were done. I didn't think 7-Up was still a thing.
2: Is anyone going to notice the change with 5 milligrams less of potassium?
1: I just honestly did not notice that 7-Up was still on store shelves.
2: Yeah, it is.
1: I thought Sprite was the king at this point.
2: No, I have 7-Up all the time.
1: All right. From beverages that could possibly have cancer-causing ingredients, like soda, we go to cancer news. This is fascinating stuff. The New York Post says a French-Swiss research team recently tested a smart bra in France that screens for early signs of breast cancer using thermal sensors and AI to track heat in breast tissue.
2: Wow, that's really cool.
1: You wear it for 30 minutes, and researchers say it could help between doctor visits. It's not going to replace mammograms, but it could help with early detection.
2: That's awesome.
1: Than what you typically have nowadays.
2: This is the kind of stuff that I like to see AI used for.
1: Yeah.
2: This is why we have these tools, to make humanity better.
1: I feel like, you know, putting that kind of technology on your breast, though, would be
2: like
1: hazardous.
2: Radiation or something.
1: Yeah, there's going to be something within that bra that could be dangerous. Maybe they don't know yet, and it is in the very early stages.
2: Mm-hmm.
1: But they said so far, so good. The technology is working. So there you go. I thought that was pretty cool. Those are your random facts. We're doing weekdays, 7:25 and 8:25. Do with them what you will. Coming up. What do you say we play the $1,000 minute to win it?
2: Let's do it.
1: 10 questions, 60 seconds or less, general knowledge. 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And I would know something about salad dressings that have been in the news lately.
2: Ooh, yeah.
1: I'm talking salad dressings that had their moment in the bright lights during the World Cup.
2: You basically just gave it away.
1: Well... did I?
2: Yes.
1: We'll find out. The $1,000 minute to win it. 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
3: Guys, you're 106.1 BLI. Browns, Jeep, and Patchogue. Long Island traffic. Southern State westbound at 110. Seeing pickup now. Nothing major. You're still moving pretty well out to the Wantagh. Wantagh Parkway from there up to Hempstead Turnpike. Then up to the Northern State. That's in good shape. LIE Broadway. Looks good right out to Searingtown Road. And then Sunrise Highway. You look good both ways at the Oakdale Merge. Don't forget Garden City. By the Roosevelt Field Mall, Glen Cove Road, and Old Country Road. Cleanup operation still ongoing after that fuel spill last night. Old Country Road shut down in that area, as well as Glen Cove Road and Clinton Road, too. I'm Matt Wolf. That's your 106.1 BLI Browns Jeep in Patchogue, Long Island traffic.
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0: 28, mix of sun and clouds today. Chance for some rain. Very sticky, very humid, very moist. Ugh. The poofy factor for your hair today?
1: Yeah.
0: If a 10 is the most amount of poof your hair could have, it's going to be like a 12.
1: Right. I'm already feeling the poof.
0: Very, very humid today. Coming up next, the $1,000 minute to win it. If I were you, I'd study up on your salad dressings. Namely, salad dressings that have been in the news this past summer. The $1,000 minute to win it. Ray is playing. Play along with them next. I could

0: $1,000 every morning at 7:40 and 9:10 with the $1,000 minute to win it on Syke and Alley Alley in the Morning, 106.1 BLI, Long Island's number one for all the hits.
1: Yeah, we do it every single weekday morning. 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
1: True story. We got Ray on the phone ready to play this morning. It's the $1,000 minute to win it. Good morning, Ray. How are you? Where are you?
3: Hey, can you hear me?
1: We can hear you. How are you, Ray?
3: I'm great. How are you?
1: Good. I see or I hear you're in the car. Where are we going? Where are you taking us?
3: I'm going to work.
1: Oh, okay. You sound thrilled.
3: Yeah, I mean, that's worth.
1: All right, 10 questions, 60 seconds or less, general knowledge. You can pass on a question should you need to, but you would have to come back and answer that question if there was time remaining. You can only pass once, though. I've got the questions. Allie's got the timer. It begins after I have finished question one. How do you feel about your chances, Ray?
3: I feel good. I listen every morning, so I think I'm all right.
1: You've had some practice. All right, $1,000 minute to win it, a grand on the line, and away we go. What color is Barney the dinosaur?
3: Purple.
1: Tokyo is the capital city of what country?
3: Japan.
1: What is the frozen state of water called?
3: Ice.
1: This flavor salad dressing became a big story the past World Cup we had, with European travelers hoarding to take back home with them.
3: Ranch.
1: The female pop star with song titles like One Last Time, Problem, and God is a Woman.
3: Pass.
1: What part of the body is your tibia located?
3: Knee.
1: How many points is a free throw in basketball worth?
3: One.
1: True or false, the pancreas produces insulin?
3: False.
1: What is the only letter in the English alphabet that does not appear in the name of a U.S. state? Q, K, or Z?
3: Z.
2: Time is up.
1: Oh, okay.
2: Time is up. You got Z in there at the last second. That would be incorrect because Arizona.
1: Yeah,
2: right?
1: Arizona.
2: Arizona's got the Z in there.
3: Yeah.
2: We were looking for Q on that one, but you did very good with the rest of them. Only one you got wrong here. True or false, the pancreas produces insulin. That is true.
1: Mm-hmm.
2: And then the one you passed on, the female pop star with song titles like One Last Time, Problem, and God is a Woman is Ariana Grande.
3: Okay, yeah, that was going to be my guess. All right.
1: All right. Hey, not too shabby. Not $1,000 richer, but you did pretty good. 9 questions in a span of 60 seconds was all you got to. Can't give you $1,000, but we can give you a dozen cupcakes from the Caked On in Huntington as your consolation prize. All right, Ray?
3: That's awesome. Thank you.
1: All right. You're welcome, Ray. You hang tight for just a second. We do the $1,000 minute to win it weekday morning, 7:40 and 9:10.
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5: And it is all brought to you by College Hunks Hauling Junk and College Hunks Moving. So, ladies, if you want to get freaky with your man, here's the deal. It actually requires you wearing more clothing and not less.
6: Oh.
5: I know. It sounds interesting. We'll get to that in just a second. But first, guys, run to Taco Bell today. I know I don't need to tell you even more than that, but they're bringing back the quesarito today only for a buck. And actually, it starts in like 8 minutes.
6: Okay.
5: So you can go to Taco Bell in 8 minutes, get yourself the quesarito for a dollar.
6: Who the hell is getting a quesarito at 8 o'clock in the morning?
5: I don't know, but I wouldn't judge them if they were.
6: And don't run. You're going to have enough of the runs when you're done, all right?
5: Good point.
6: Take your time.
5: Good point. Also, you're going to be doing back to school shopping very soon, I'm sure. And a lot of people probably going to stock up on the Lisa Frank folders and notebooks and all that stuff. Mm-hmm. If you don't know Lisa Frank, it's like the neon colored, you know, dolphins jumping over the ocean. You know what I'm saying? It's like Zara Larsson threw up all over it.
6: That's the exact perfect definition of what Lisa Frank is, yes.
5: Right. Well, here's the deal. A bar in New York City is now doing the Lisa Frank cocktails. Sparkly little neon drinks, and they're teaming up with actual Lisa Frank, so you have like the stickers and stuff that come with your cocktail.
6: Have you ever wanted to drink something that looks like a unicorn peed in a cup? Try the
5: now
6: Lisa Frank cocktail.
5: They actually look really cute.
6: Yeah.
5: So
6: is Lisa Frank back now as like a popular school item?
5: I think so. I don't think she ever went anywhere.
6: In the 80s. No, it did. It went away for a while. The 80s and then the 90s, it kind of phased out a little bit.
5: It was big for us too, and I was early 2000s.
6: Yeah.
5: So
6: I'll be doing the back to school shopping soon. I'm at that
5: point
6: now.
5: Yeah, you will.
6: Mm-hmm.
5: You got to get on that stuff now. Otherwise, everything's going to be sold out.
6: Well, my daughter's still just, you know, 4 going on 5. So she'll get a ton of stuff.
5: Yet. True point. All right. I love this story. If you want to get your freak on.
6: That's all you need to know about Ally. I love this story. If you want to get your freak on.
5: No, I love it. So it actually requires you wearing more clothes than less.
6: I'm
5: and
6: good.
5: It's all thanks to this Japanese inventor who created the smart bra. It's funny. We were just talking about bras earlier.
6: Yeah.
5: And now we're talking about bras today. It's like the word of the day. But it is fingerprint activated. So it only opens for her partner.
6: Oh, God. It's like a chastity belt almost.
5: I know. You just gotta work.
6: Her lover's the only one with the key.
5: I kind of love it.
6: Yeah, but like, what happens if like you need to get the bra off and he's not around?
5: Well, he better be around.
6: There's got to be like a preventative.
5: It says it's only with the registered fingerprint. That's the only way it unlocks.
6: But you got to be able to put in multiple fingerprints.
5: What if you're a swinger? Fingerprint.
6: What if you're a swinger?
5: Then this bra ain't for you. Maybe they'll make another bra for
6: That's
5: swingers.
6: So stupid.
5: I think it's good. I like it.
6: But you said putting on more clothes.
5: Yeah, because you're putting on the bra.
6: But you're not putting on more. You're just leaving clothes on.
5: Yeah.
6: Okay, you had me thinking you're putting on like 5 hoodies.
5: Like a parka?
6: And 7 pairs of pants.
5: No.
6: All right, you got me.
5: Yeah.
6: Interesting.
5: Technology, man, it's crazy.
6: By the way, I would just like, for contextual purposes.
5: Sure.
6: The people that were hearing you say, we were just talking about bras earlier.
5: Oh, yeah.
6: The difference here is that I was referring to a bra that could help people detect breast cancer early.
5: Right.
6: You're talking about a bra that is only able to be opened by the fingerprint of a man.
5: Well, it doesn't have to be a man. It could be whoever.
6: That's fair.
5: You know? Whoever wants to be that registered fingerprint.
6: So is the fingerprint like in the back on the clasp?
5: No, it's between your girls.
6: And it just splits open from the front?
5: I believe so. It looks like it splits open from the front.
6: It's like a bra transformer.
5: Yeah. It just adds a little razzle dazzle to your world, you know?
6: Yeah.
5: Yeah.
6: All right.
5: Cool.
6: Where do you find this stuff?
5: Instagram, man. I'm Ally Ally. That's all you need to know.
6: Thanks, Ally.
5: I love all the people that I know who have liked it, too. I got to talk to
6: you. I think you say, I like all the people that have sent it to me.
5: Oh, no. But, no.
6: Yeah. Christmas is coming. All right. On the way, a daily disaster, literally, from the Long Island headlines. A Long Island stripper is suing a doctor, but not for malpractice.
5: Oh.
6: Empty promises. He may be a dog, but is she entitled to anything? We'll explain why she's suing him coming up around 8:05.
7: 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You're getting a little busy now on the approach to Vets Highway westbound, Service Road. That's a good workaround if you really need it. It really isn't that terrible. You're fine once you get to the sag sunken Meadow exit. Southern State, you are moving well both ways between the Meadowbrook and Wantagh Parkways. Northern State, looking good too, from Jericho Turnpike to Shelter Rock Road. Busier once you get into Lake Success. LIRR delay is on the Babylon branch. Everything else on or close. Matt Wolf. That's your 106.1 BLI Browns Jeep in Patchogue, Long Island traffic.
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6: All right, Allie, 802. Kind of mix of sun and cloud type weather today. Humid, chance for rain later, up to a high of 90. A daily disaster pulled right from the Long Island headlines. Why a stripper is suing a doctor, but not for malpractice.
5: Okay.
6: That is next.
7: You're 106.1 BLI, Browns, Jeep, Inn, Patchogue, Long Island traffic. Let's go back to Garden City at Glen Cove Road, Old Country Road. Yeah, right by the Roosevelt Field Mall. Cleanup operation still ongoing after that fuel spill last night. Old Country Road still shut down both ways between Seabury Road to Ring Road. And then you got Glen Cove Road, Clinton Road also closed north and southbound in that spot too. Try Jericho Turnpike and Stewart Avenue as your alternates, or even the Meadowbrook Parkway to go north and south. By the way, Meadowbrook, Wantagh, Seaford, Oyster Bay, all in good shape. Sag to Coast, that's show and pickup now, though, northbound off the southern. LIRR, delays on the Babylon branch. Everything else on or close. Matt Wolf, that's your 106.1. BLI, Browns, Jeep, and Patchogue.

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2: 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He might be a dog, but is she entitled to anything? A disaster ripped right from the Long Island headlines. A Long Island stripper recently sued a wealthy married doctor.
3: Okay.
2: Because of their 18-month affair.
3: Okay.
2: Rosnana Kassoon, again, allegedly.
3: Yeah.
2: This is just according to the lawsuit, says Dr. Keith Horning promised to leave his wife for her. Kassoon says the doctor later turned on her and sought to have her arrested after she told his wife about the affair.
3: Oh.
2: So she was mad. He didn't leave the wife.
3: Mm-hmm.
2: She said, oh, the truth gonna come out today.
3: Well, she's expecting money from this?
2: The lawsuit is seeking damages that could exceed a $1 million.
3: She can't. She's not going to get nothing. She's going to get diddly squat.
2: I don't know. I think she's going to get something.
3: No, she's not going to get anything because it's just, it's a relationship.
2: Yeah, but here's the thing. Now this dude's name is all over the news. And he's going to want this to go away rather quickly.
3: Yeah.
2: And how do you make something go away rather quickly? Cha-ching.
3: Yeah, but regardless, it's never going to go away for him because he's a doctor, right? So when people Google him, because Google reviews, whatever, this will come up in association with his name.
2: Maybe.
3: So it will never go away.
2: Maybe not, but there's ways around that you can get those Google reviews pushed down and this, that, and the other thing.
3: I'm actually surprised he's not suing for defamation of character.
2: I mean, what is she defaming? He cheated on his wife?
3: Well, yeah, I guess that's true.
2: Where's the defamation?
3: True. Yeah, I guess that's true. Yeah.
2: You know, it's not like he's single and she's telling people he was married and cheating.
3: No, she's just telling the facts, which isn't defamation.
2: She's speaking the truth.
3: Okay, fair.
2: So then the question becomes, is she entitled to anything?
3: No, she's not.
2: 631-301-1061. TJ, you disagree.
4: Maybe a little.
2: Right, like you want to say no, right?
4: I want to say no, but they did commit to something.
2: Yeah.
4: So maybe they get a little.
3: My thing is, there is no commitment there, though, unless it is in writing and this man is like signing on the X and saying, I'm leaving my wife and you are entitled to X, Y, Z if we don't work out. Then that's the only way this is really, you know, valid.
2: I just
3: in a court of law
4: comes a true relationship.
2: I just want to know. And this story, by the way, all allegedly, we need to use that word.
4: Allegedly.
2: Right. I just don't know. Somebody as smart as a doctor.
3: Yeah.
2: How they could be so allegedly dumb to think getting involved with a stripper is a good idea.
3: There's still people.
2: Well, of course there's still people.
3: Yeah.
2: But you can't assume that getting into a relationship with a stripper is going to last and be everlasting.
3: Hang on a second.
2: Long-lasting.
3: You're making this seem like it's this entire woman's personality. Like, yes, that's what we know of her, but maybe, but no, not true.
4: Maybe she's trying to become a doctor.
2: Maybe.
3: You never know. And maybe
4: they were med school.
2: Or maybe she's trying to play doctor.
3: But also, maybe they didn't meet in that way. You know, that just, it is what her profession is, but maybe they didn't meet that way. You don't know that.
2: See, I'm not usually one for people that are sue happy, that will just all of a sudden, just any problem they have, just be like, I'm going to sue.
3: Yeah.
2: However, I am for it in this case. And I'll tell you the exact reason as to why I think this is a good thing coming up on the other side of this with our Daily Disaster. Again, 631-301-1061. Should this Long Island stripper be entitled to anything financially after the doctor she was in a relationship with promised he would leave his wife for her and then never did?
5: 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Southern State Parkway starting to get rough now. Westbound, new highway, you're crowded. Then to 110 and into Broadway and Massapequa, you ease up past the Seaford Oyster Bay over to Wantagh Avenue. LIE, that's picking up too at the Seaford Oyster Bay, though. Still manageable, though, over to Glen Cove Road. Let's go to Islip. I spy a water main break. That's no fun on Montauk Highway, just west of Allen Street. All lanes are closed there until further notice. Try Sunrise Highway for the alternate or even Union Boulevard to the north. 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
2: Talking about that Long Island doctor stripper relationship. This thing is just bonkers. The whole suing situation.
3: It's pretty crazy.
2: Getting Long Island to call in wanting more.
4: Oh, you're going to have to go over that story again.
2: So, I like that you want details. So, we have a story from Long Island. There was a doctor that was having an affair with a stripper for a year and a half. He promised he was going to leave his wife. He never did. So, she told the wife about the affair. Doctor didn't like that. Threatened to have her arrested. Obviously, she feels threatened. She's now suing him for $1 million plus. Our question is, do you think she's entitled to anything?
4: I don't think so. They both consented technically, and either way, as a stripper that she was or is, she's still asking for money.
2: Well, you know, I don't know if she's necessarily suing just because he didn't leave his wife. I think that's part of it. I think what she's suing for are the threats of having her arrested after she told the wife. So maybe she's feeling like sort of harassed post-relationship.
4: So now the guy is harassing her of...
2: allegedly.
4: Oh, wow.
2: But don't you think, and may I just ask, don't you think, as dumb as this sounds, to be suing over an affair where the guy didn't leave his wife, maybe, just maybe, this would give men or women down the line thinking about cheating a little bit of a pause, especially if they are rich or have a lot of money and those, you know, material items or those monies could be at risk with making a dumb decision like this. Maybe this could
4: this guy could lose his whole job.
2: Right. You know, his whole career could be tarnished. So maybe this would give people pause, Allie.
3: Well, here's my thing.
2: About cheating down the line.
3: And you mentioned he might lose his job or his wife. He should lose his wife. Let's be honest.
4: He should. I wouldn't.
3: Yeah, you're not being faithful to the marriage. Adios, amigo. Yeah.
4: Exactly.
3: The job thing, it's like, listen, people don't think about the consequences of their actions beforehand, and they really should.
2: Mm.
4: Yeah, they don't think before they do, some people.
2: No, that's very, very true. And by the way...
4: Wow, that's crazy. Good luck to them.
2: Good luck to them, yes. We wish them the best.
3: Yes.
2: Thank you for the phone call. And by the way, earlier when I said... for a doctor to get involved with a stripper, what are you thinking is going to be the end result? I'm not saying you can't have a relationship with somebody that is an exotic dancer or participates in that type of career. Mm. I'm just saying when you're a wealthy doctor with an established family and career, you have to know or at least assume getting involved with somebody like that is not going to be good for your personal and professional life.
3: I think you should just focus on who you're involved with, which is your wife. I think that would be probably...
2: Dance with who you came to the dance with.
3: Exactly.
2: Yeah, don't go off to the corner and find somebody new.
3: Right.
2: Well, yes, as our caller said, best of luck to them.
3: Right.
2: Can't wait to see the Netflix documentary on this one in a year and a half. That's our Daily Disaster. We do it weekdays 6:05 and 8:05 here on Syke and Alley Alley in the Morning. 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Why multiple spiders in your bedroom?
3: Ew.
2: Put there by you.
3: What?
2: Can and will save you and your family's lives. I'll explain more next.

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2: Alrighty, Roo.
1: Coming up in just a second, why multiple spiders in your bedroom and your kids' rooms, placed there by you,
2: who's putting spiders,
1: will save your lives. We'll get to that in just a second. However, first, new study says adults who sit for more than 11 hours a day have a 40% higher risk of dying within 3 years.
2: For how long?
1: Even if they exercise regularly. More than 11 hours a day. That's a lot of sitting.
2: It is a lot of sitting. But think about it. Most, like some of the day you're sleeping, right? And then some TV watching.
1: Says sitting for longer than 30 minutes at a time increases the risk as well. I'm going to stand up now.
2: Yeah, I feel like I should too.
1: Okay. There we go. Everybody stand. How many people out there do you think just stood up?
2: Some people are driving,
1: but
2: so they can't.
1: Sitting for more than 11 hours a day. I mean, you're up for what? Let's say you get up at 6. You go to bed. So that's 12, 14. You're up for 16 hours a day?
2: Yeah, it does seem like a lot.
1: 11 of those 16 hours, you're in a seat?
2: Yeah, it's a lot. Seems like a lot.
1: Yeah. Now I get why they do those standing desks.
2: Yeah.
1: All right, moving along here. 20% of people in a new study say, yeah, I sing in the shower.
2: Who doesn't?
1: Me.
2: Really? You've never sung in the shower?
1: I mean, not like out loud. Like I might
2: have hummed
1: a tune or...
2: Nah, you've sung in the shower at some point.
1: No, never. What are you, one of those ones that use the shampoo bottle as your microphone?
2: I use the shower head. And the funny thing is...
1: Excuse you? Is it one of the removable ones?
2: Yes, it's a removable one. My God.
1: Don't roll your eyes at me, because that's something you would bring up.
2: But I belt show tunes in the shower, and it's funny because I live with my parents, so my dad will be watching TV in the living room.
1: Alexandra, shut up!
2: No, but when I come out of the shower, he's gone from the living room.
1: Oh, of course he is.
2: Always. He's like, damn it, she's zinging again.
1: What I do in the shower is have arguments with people, either arguments that are coming up down the line, I like to prepare.
2: Right.
1: Or I relive arguments where I wish I would have said something else.
2: That's what I do. Yeah, that's where I have my best ideas for what I should have said.
1: And I got that standing shower, so it has the glass wall, and I'm able to see my reflection, and I pretend that my reflection is the person I'm arguing with. We all do it.
2: Yeah.
1: Come on, we all do it. All right, moving along here. Why you're going to want to put spiders in your bedroom and your kids' rooms. Talking about spider plants, of course.
2: Oh.
1: They are incredible for removing carbon monoxide from the air. So in addition to your CO2 detectors, not only will these fight off potential poisoning, these spider plants, they're going to make your bedroom look really good too because they're very attractive looking plants.
2: Oh, spider plants.
1: Write it down. Good for removing carbon monoxide from the air. Other plants great for your bedroom, aloe vera. Releases oxygen at night.
2: Yep.
1: English ivy will reduce airborne mold in indoor spaces.
2: Uh-huh.
1: And jasmine, researchers compared jasmine in your bedroom to a gentle sedative.
2: Oh, very nice. Let me just say something about the spider plant. She's a beaut.
1: She is.
2: She is beautiful.
1: So get a whole bunch of spider plants. Okay. Put them in your room and your kids' rooms and start saving lives. The more you know. Those are your random facts. Doing weekdays, 7:25 and 8:25. Do with them what you will. Coming up. I believe we've got Long Island Ducks tickets.
2: We do.
1: If anybody would like those, perfect summer fun night out. And they got a whole bunch of games still left this season. We'll do those at 8:40.
3: You want a 6.1 BLI, Browns, Jeep, and Patchogue, Long Island traffic. Let's go back to that situation. Garden City at Glen Cove Road and Old Country Road by Roosevelt Field. Cleanup operations after that fuel spill last night. Looks like they've almost cleared things out. I see movement there. Residual delays, though, in that spot and the surrounding roads like Jericho Turnpike and Stewart Avenue, but starting to improve. So that's good news. Westbound Southern State, you're heavy now at the Seaford Oyster Bay. The LIE looks good both ways at 110. 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Matt Wolf, that's your 106.1 BLI, Browns, Jeep, in Patchogue, Long Island traffic.
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0: 8:41. It's 106.1 BLI, Long Island's number one for all the hits. 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
1: That's right.
0: Talking August 26th. 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
1: Whoa.
0: Fly into town.
1: Cool.
0: Taking on the Quack Quack Ducks.
1: Quack.
0: Talking four tickets. Caller 26-31-301-1061. Coming up next, why your air conditioner is in need of great protection now. Yeah.
1: Protection.
0: It's crazy. That's on the way in less than 3 minutes.

0: 844. It's 106.1 BLI Long Island's number one for all the hits. Psych and Alley Alley in the morning. Your air conditioners need great protection. Never would have thought of that before, would you?
1: No.
0: People are now stealing air conditioners from outside of the home.
1: Why are they stealing air conditioners?
0: It's
1: because it's been so hot.
0: It's so hot, and air conditioners are expensive.
1: But you still got to install them.
0: And I would assume, yeah, but they're not hard to install.
1: You just put them
0: in
1: a window.
0: No, they're taking them like right from people's windows.
1: Oh,
0: like they're not even going into the home. They're just going to the side of the house where the air conditioner.
1: Ripping it from their,
0: basically taking it out of the windows. There's a.

0: They have cages
1: you can do. Make it harder, but yeah, don't be just stuffing your window with an air conditioner that could easily be pulled out.
0: Well, I've got one like in my bedroom, so I'm on the second floor. You think someone's going to climb up to my roof to get it?
1: I don't.
0: Okay.
1: Okay. I don't think so.
0: Fine.
1: You never know. You got any protection on that AC?
0: No, I don't think so.
1: You need an AC protector.
0: Birds go in there all the time. I hear the birds in my AC.
1: The birds inside of your air conditioner?
0: Yeah, I hear them tweeting around.
1: Why are you leaving them there? Get them out.
0: I don't know how.
1: They might be stuck.
0: Oh.
1: I don't know if they necessarily love the home they've created for themselves. They might have just flown in and are now stuck and being like, don't worry, guys. The girl inside, she's got us.
0: Oops.
1: Poor bird just listening to Jonas Brothers on a volume of 20 out of 20.
0: Yeah.
1: God. Sorry, help them out. Call like one of those animal rescues.
0: All right, fine.
1: Anyways, yeah, put a cage on your air conditioners, people.
0: It's good to know.
1: Isn't that crazy?
0: I wouldn't have expected people to be stealing air conditioners.
1: Stealing air conditioners from
0: people. Just go to the store
1: windows.
0: And buy one. Because guess what? If you get caught, you're going to be spending more money anyway.
1: Yeah. Like, how do you, like, is that one of those things you even bother the police with? Like, my air conditioner got stolen out of my window. Can you go please find it?
0: Yes.
1: You really think so?
0: Yes.
1: I don't know.
0: They're probably chopping it up for parts somewhere.
1: It's not a car. It's an air conditioner. I think they're selling pieces of air conditioners on the streets.
0: Yeah. In the black market.
1: No, they're stealing it to use so they don't have to buy themselves an air conditioner.
0: No.
1: Selling parts. Oh, my God. All right. Coming up next, Allie with what we need to know. What you got?
0: Okay. New food trend on the horizon, and it is proof that not everything should be dipped in icing.
1: Mm. Those are strong words
0: for
1: you.
0: It's coming from me, right?
1: You love sugar.
0: I do.
1: All right. We'll get to that. Need to know on the way up to Bruno Mars.

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1: Here we go.
2: Everything you need to start the day, and then some. Here's what you need to know.
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4: And it is all brought to you by College Hunks Hauling Junk and College Hunks Moving. So there's something that is really gross. New food trend. People are putting icing on this one particular thing. It's proving that not everything should be made into a dessert. Mm. All right. But we will get to that in just a second, because first, this is very important. Camp Rock 3 comes out this week, people. Jonas Brothers, Demi Lovato, they're all back. And Carvel is celebrating August 13th. They have a whole line of s'mores, campfire creations that are out. And if you're one of the first 25 people to grab one on that day, you get a Camp Rock bandana with it.
5: Look,
4: so if I'm not at the show on Thursday, you know where I am.
5: I was going to say, this is a pretty big week for you, right?
4: It's a huge week for me. Yeah, I'm really excited. And then Jonas Brothers at MSG next week.
5: Yeah.
4: So it's like crazy work. But yeah, very excited for that. Also, Gilmore Girls fans are going to be really excited for this one. A documentary with Lauren Graham and Amy Paladino. They are back and they're talking about everything that went down filming Gilmore Girls. So they're not doing like a podcast. They're doing a documentary on the show.
5: When you say everything that went down, are we talking like drama or just some behind the scenes fun stories?
4: Behind the scenes, but I'm sure there'll be drama. There's talking about production, the show, everything. Whatever you can imagine.
5: What kind of drama could Gilmore Girls have?
4: I mean, the possibilities are endless.
5: Think people were sleeping around behind closed
4: doors?
5: Maybe.
4: You never know. Yeah. You never know. It's coming to HBO Max fall 2027. So get excited for that.
5: Okay.
4: All right. So not everything belongs with icing. And that's big coming from me.
5: I was going to say, I
4: love my desserts. I love to, you know, really, I like icing a lot.
5: Yeah.
4: But I'm not sticking sticks of butter in icing and eating it. That's what people are doing now. They're taking full Lando Lakes and just shoving it in a Pillsbury icing tub and going to town, gnawing on that ish.
5: People are using butter in very odd ways lately. I've seen deep fried butter, like where they take a stick of butter, they deep fry it.
4: That's
5: like it's
4: gross
5: a Twinkie.
4: Too.
5: People are eating it that way. I've also
4: Why are we
5: seen,
4: sitting around eating sticks of butter?
5: I've
4: gotta
5: also
4: have better things to do.
5: Recently seen butter being used as ice cream topping. So Stu Leonard's was doing the salted butter on top of the vanilla soft serve.
4: And
5: people
4: you said
5: it was,
4: you wanted to try it.
5: I do want to try it because people swear by it, and that doesn't sound as bad. This sounds terrible, though.
4: And it looks awful, too, because the videos on TikTok have been just ramping up of people eating the butter, and it's like that ASMR where you can like hear.
5: Yeah, it's gross.
4: It's nasty.
5: Also, just not good for you.
4: No. That's what I'm saying. Even frying butter and sitting around eating that, nasty. Yeah.
5: But like melted butter on top of vanilla soft serve, that I could get
4: that
5: on
4: either.
5: Board with. Just a little bit, though.
4: We got to really relax with the butter situation.
5: I mean,
4: this screams American to me.
5: I love butter. Maybe that's a great Drive Time 5 list for another day. The five things we love most in melted butter. Popcorn.
4: And those things are valid.
5: Lobster.
4: Those things are fine, right? But we don't need butter in icing.
5: Yeah, we put butter on things. We don't put things on butter.
4: And then the thing is, too, they're trying to like zhuzh it. So they put the butter in the icing and then they add like sprinkles.
5: Yeah.
4: And it's just, it's a lot. And the videos are nasty to watch.
5: Yeah, it's disgusting.
4: Nasty.
5: All right.
4: But that's a new food trend for you. Yep, gross. I'm Allie Allie. And that is all you need to know this morning.
5: Where are these trends even starting?
4: Stupid people trying to get likes.
5: Those are the people that should be shot. Maybe I should say.
4: Yeah, I'm not gonna
5: put in jail. Is that better?
4: Yes. Thank you for clarifying that. Okay.
5: You're welcome.
4: All right.
6: You're 106.1 BLI, Brown's Jeep and Patchogue, Long Island traffic. Northern State Parkway westbound, crowded now as you approach the Sunken Meadow, Sacticose exit. You do get clear after that over to Wolf Hill Road. LIE, you're busy now too. Deer Park Avenue to 110, although that's still moving at a pretty decent clip. LIRR, problems continue on the Babylon branch. Delays, cancellations too, thanks to that rail issue near Amityville. They've been dealing with that all morning. Check the MTA app for the latest information there. Matt Wolf, that's your 106.1 BLI, Browns, Jeep, in Patchogue, Long Island traffic.
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0: 7, kind of mix of sun and clouds today. Humid, sticky, moist.
1: Ew.
0: It's going to be gross. Up to a high of around 90, chance for rain a little bit later. Coming up next after Biebs, the $1,000 minute to win it. I would study up on your famous salad dressings that were making.

0: going to be hot today. I told you that before. Mix of sun and clouds. Chance for some rain up to a high of 90, but very, very, very. Oh, that was scary.
1: That was scary. What the hell?
0: Humid.
2: 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Long Island's number one for all the hits.
0: All brought to you by College Hunks Hauling Junk and College Hunks Moving. Ray is on the horn. What's up, Ray? How are you, buddy?
3: I'm great. How are you?
0: Good. I see, or I hear you're in the car. Where are we going? Where are you taking us?
3: I'm going to work.
0: Okay. You sound thrilled.
3: Yeah, I mean, it's work.
0: All right, 10 questions, 60 seconds or less, general knowledge. You can pass on a question should you need to, but you would have to come back and answer that question if there was time remaining. You can only pass once, though. I've got the questions. Allie's got the timer. It begins after I have finished question one. How do you feel about your chances, Ray?
3: I feel good. I listen every morning, so I think I'm all right.
0: You've had some practice. All right. $1,000 minute to win it, a grand on the line, and away we go. What color is Barney the dinosaur?
3: Purple.
0: Tokyo is the capital city of what country?
3: Japan.
0: What is the frozen state of water called?
3: Ice.
0: This flavor salad dressing became a big story the past World Cup we had, with European travelers hoarding to take back home with them.
3: Ranch.
0: The female pop star with song titles like One Last Time, Problem, and God is a Woman.
3: Pass.
0: What part of the body is your tibia located?
3: Knee.
0: How many points is a free throw in basketball worth?
3: One.
0: True or false, the pancreas produces insulin?
3: False.
0: What is the only letter in the English alphabet that does not appear in the name of a U.S. state? Q, K, or Z?
3: Z.
1: Time is up.
0: Okay.
1: Time is up. You got Z in there at the last second. That would be incorrect.
0: Yeah.
1: Because Arizona,
0: yeah,
1: right?
0: Arizona.
1: Arizona's got the Z in there. Yeah. We were looking for Q on that one. But you did very good with the rest of them. Only one you got wrong here. True or false, the pancreas produces insulin. That is true.
0: Mm-hmm.
1: And then the one you passed on, the female pop star with song titles like One Last Time, Problem, and God is a Woman, is Ariana Grande.
3: Okay, yeah, that was going to be my guess. All right.
0: All right. Hey, not too shabby. Not $1,000 richer, but you did pretty good. 9 questions in a span of 60 seconds was all you got to. Can't give you $1,000, but we can give you a dozen cupcakes from the Caked On in Huntington as your consolation prize. All right, Ray?
3: That's awesome. Thank you.
0: All right. You're welcome, Ray. You hang tight for just a second. We do the $1,000 minute to win it weekday morning, 7:40 and 9:10.
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4: So, four, West Hampton Beach, West Babylon, rest of the island, sticky today. Hot, humid, gross, up to a high of around 88. Mostly cloudy, mix of sun and clouds here and there. Chance for rain later tonight. Overnight, though, dropping down to a low of 72. Still pretty muggy tomorrow. Rain in the forecast, pretty much the same day. Temperatures a little less than today. 84 for your high on Wednesday. Right now, 77 in Long Island's number one for all the hits.

Olivia Rodrigo, it's 106.1 BLI, Long Island's number one for all the hits. More tickets for Doja Cat at Madison Square Garden all this week on the show. Tomorrow morning at 7:20, your next chance. Crack

0: You got cash on you right now, Allie?
1: Cash?
0: Yeah.
1: Let me check.
0: It's 106.1 BLI, Long Island's number one for all the hits. Teddy swims right there, Mr. Know-It-All.
1: I do.
0: How much you got over there?
1: Hey, let's see. I got some tens and fives.
0: Oh, you got plenty of money.
1: I got 20. I got 30 bucks.
0: Here's what I want you to do.
1: 35 bucks.
0: I'll pay you back.
1: Wait, what?
0: When I win the Powerball.
1: No, I'm not giving you my money.
0: Let's do some tickets.
1: No.
0: $975 million jackpot drawing.
1: I'm not going to get
0: come
1: your
0: on!
1: Ticket.
0: Tomorrow night!
1: No, you can get
0: we
1: your
0: we take
1: own.
0: The cash payout, it's $420 million. Now you're thinking about it now.
1: Maybe.
0: You never know.

0: 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More hits coming up.
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0: 58, we got to get the hell out of here because you got to make your way over to this side of the table.
1: I do. I got to scurry on over.
0: And get rocking with 106 minutes commercial-free music. Alley Alley in your midday. And away we go. Kind of cloudy today. Sun at times. Possibly some rain later tonight. Up to a high of 90.
2: Get out of here, man.
0: Yep. Out the door back tomorrow live at 6 from the College Hunks Hauling Junk and College Hunks Moving Studio. We will have more tickets for Doja Cat at 7:20 and all this week continuing with those Doja Cat tickets. Say what you got to say,
1: Ali. Adios, everybody. Don't be dumb.
0: Enjoy your day. Back tomorrow. Ta-ta for now.

Olivia Dean going to be at Madison Square Garden this coming week. Harry Styles going to be taking over in just a few weeks. That's right. 30 nights at MSG. It kicks off this month. If you want in and you want to be in for free, duh, of course you do. 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

to 3, and it's a big week for me. I'm sure it is for you, too, if you're a fan of Camp Rock or the Jonas Brothers. 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It's going to be huge. And Carvel is even celebrating. 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

a lie. So I want you to think about that person in your office who does everybody's job. Like, they're just so good at what they do that their boss comes in and is like, here's 8 other tasks. Yeah, do that too. I know it's not your job, but that's what you're going to do. The unsung heroes of your office is what I am looking for Ali Ali's Midday MVP. Not only going to give that MVP a little sum for them, but a full office party from Fat Boys Burritos. Ali Ali's Midday MVP. Nominate your superstar right now.

I got nothing but love for my girl Ray. She writes a song called Where Is My Husband and has now been seen on multiple dates with Michael B. Jordan, who is probably one of the hottest men in Hollywood. And by the way, they went to Six Flags with his family. So they're already at the point where they're meeting family. They might take the cake for hottest couple in Hollywood for me. Move over, Tom and Zendaya.

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1: I'm kind of sad that Ariana Grande is going to be stepping back from the public eye. I feel like we just got her back, but we'll enjoy it while we can. This one is Petal off of her new album called Petal. It's BLI.

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6.1 BLI, Long Island's number one for all the hits. If you need any help figuring out dinner later, I got a really cheap option for you. 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Just got to buy it through the app, okay? So that's what everybody is doing for dinner. 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

It's BLI. You're hanging out with Allie. Allie, 10 to 3. I think I'm at the point where I'm giving up on ever seeing pictures of Taylor Swift's wedding. Maybe she's never going to share it. We are post-wedding 1 month at least. So it's like, you know what? At this point, just keep your pictures, Taylor.

find the craziest of collaborations. There's a bar in the city that's actually doing a Lisa Frank collaboration. So you're going to be getting these neon colored cocktails and you'll get a little Lisa Frank sticker or a hair clip or something with it too. Zara Larson would definitely check that out, I'm sure. 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

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Oh my, my, oh my, my love, I take one look at you, you're taking me out.

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song came out in 2026, it would be called Everybody Yaps. I actually prefer that. Everybody yaps, everybody yaps. It just hits better.

New York City will Olivia Rodrigo perform for like an intimate crowd of 100 people, 200 people. That is pretty wild. But if you want to see her next year at the Barclays Center, make sure you head over to WBLI.com/contest. A few hundred more than that will be there, though.

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1: This is one of those songs I heard it once and knew every single word. Olivia Rodrigo, Stupid Song. It's one of my faves on BLI. New York.

performing at Doja Cat in December as well. It's 106.1 BLI, Long Island's number one for all the hits. Ali Ali here. But tomorrow morning, I will be giving you tickets to see Doja Cat with my bestie, Psych, 720 on Psych and Ali Ali in the morning. Make sure you're setting those alarms. We got Doja Cat tickets for you all week long. Bonus chance to win at WBLI.

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1: 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I saw the name of the song. It's called Boston, and the first thing my mind went to is donuts. So, yeah. Stella Lefty on BLI. 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
1: It's BLI. Allie Allie here, 10 to 3. And I want to take you back to, you know, the early 2000s when you would walk into a Blockbuster. There was a certain smell to it. Maybe you were stopping at Carvel right afterwards to get some ice cream on the way home. Now, you can kind of relive those days. 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

love to Zendaya. She is the highest grossing actor of 2026. Now, she has been in every movie under the sun this year, but so has Anne Hathaway. So it was going to be a battle no matter what. I just love that we're getting so much content from these ladies. It's 106.1 BLI, Long Island's number one for all the hits. Ariana Grande now on BLI.

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case you missed it, I am celebrating our MVPs of Long Island. That person in your office who does everybody's job and never gets the recognition, maybe it is you. And I want to celebrate you with Ali Ali's Midday MVP. Just go to WBLI.com, nominate that person in your office, and they're going to win a party from Fat Boys Burrito for the entire office and a little something, something for them too.

You're hanging out with Ali. Ali, 10 to 3. So this week, Camp Rock 3 comes out on Disney Channel and Disney Plus. Now, everyone was up in arms that Demi Lovato was not returning and was just going to be the executive producer. Psych! She decided to let everyone know there is a surprise cameo in the movie. So we'll have to wait and see it.

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1: These ladies are dropping like hotcakes. They were a band of six, then they were a band of five, and just the other day, they became a band of four. We'll see if another member is walking out of this group very soon, but we got Cat's Eye.

Lots of Bruno Mars. Going to be coming to a stadium near you very soon, August 21st, 22nd, 25th, and 26th. Going to be hitting a MetLife Stadium in New Jersey. And we want to send you to the show. Of course, we have your chance to win those tickets to the Romantic Tour. Up now, that last and final chance, WBLi.com.

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12: We are taking a look at Smithtown, Patchogue, rest of the island from the VLI Island-wide Weather Desk again today. We are on a thunderstorm watch for the rest of the afternoon. I think it's these hot and humid temperatures that are getting us. Tomorrow, again, another afternoon thunderstorm possibility as well. We're about 88 degrees right now on the island's number one. 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

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It's St. James' own Cat on 106.1 BLI, Long Island's number one for all the hits.

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1: Westbound, heavy traffic between exits 49 and 50 due to an accident blocking two lanes of traffic. It's beginning to thin out, but still very much a mess throughout the area. Heavy delays on southern eastbound between Merrick Avenue and Wantagh Parkway. Starting to see some backup now on Vets Highway westbound between Connecticut Avenue and the 495 entrance. Got delays on the Babylon branch on the LIRR, along with delays and cancellations on the Montauk branch. And that's your 106.1 BLI, Browns Chief and Patchogue, Long Island traffic.
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0: Long Island weather changes fast. 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

Well, if you want to see the view from Madison Square Garden in December at Doja Cat's concert, Psych Morning Show with Ali. Ali going to be hooking you up, giving away those tickets tomorrow morning, 7:20 a.m. So

0: The BLI 4 o'clock Fan Fave Countdown, where Long Island raves about their faves. Let's get the countdown started.
1: What's going on? It's Kat. So I am so excited because Bruno Mars is going to be right in our own backyard very soon, August 22nd, 25th, and 26th. Going to be at MetLife Stadium in New Jersey. I've been thinking about this romantic tour for a while now. And you know, whenever these big names come to the tri-state area, they always pull out a special guest star. I wonder who it's going to be. We know it's going to happen.
0: Number five.
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0: gotten those votes in for number one on the Free 106.1 BLI app. You still have about 15 minutes to do it. Tell me what you want to hear for number one. But until then, we do have to move on this countdown.
1: Number three.
0: Got Shakira and Burna Boy, her new song, Die Die, now on BLI. Good

0: Here's your 106.1 BLI Browns Jeep and Patchogue Long Island traffic. Earlier accident on the LIE westbound at Bagatelle Road, exit 50. Traffic's thinned out for the most part, though the right lane is still blocked. Seeing quite a few brake lights on the LIE in the opposite direction, eastbound between exits 49 and 50. Delays getting heavier on the southern eastbound, now between Merrick Avenue and the Wantagh Parkway. Same deal on Vets Highway westbound between Northfield Road and Route 111. Still seeing delays on the Babylon branch and delays and cancellations on the Montauk branch of the LIRR. 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Still pumping that old cesspool? 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I'm Pete Rizzo. That's your 106.1 BLI Browns Jeep and Patchogue Long Island traffic.
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0: Going on, it's Kat. It is that time to kick off the top spot on the countdown. Of course, all voted on by you on the Free 106.1 VLI app, Long Island. You have spoken, second day in a row now. Sienna Spyro coming in at the top with Die on This Hill, now on VLI.
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26: I'm Pete Rizzo with your 106.1 BLI Browns Chief and Patch Hog Long Island traffic. Stop and go on the LIE eastbound between exits 34 and 35. Due to an accident blocking one lane, we're starting to see more brake lights on the Meadowbrook northbound from Zeckendorf Boulevard as you approach the northern state entrance. Delays getting heavy on the southern eastbound between Merrick Avenue and Wantagh Parkway, and then you're tapping the brakes again as you approach Route 110. Slow go on Vets Highway eastbound between Harned Road and Dorset Way, and we've got delays on the Babylon branch and delays and cancellations on the Montauk branch of the LIRR. And that is your 106.1 BLI Browns Jeep and Patch Hog Long Island traffic.
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times I tried to do the Lush Life choreography into the privacy of my own bedroom, of course. I can't tell you, but I don't know how she does it. I think I'm just a slow learner, maybe. Anyway, that's what my fourth grade teacher told me. Got some new Teddy Swims for you. This is called Mr. Know-It-All now.

106.1 BLN, the guidelines number one for all the hits. What's going on? It's Kat. If you are commuting home, not noticing any commercials, that's because BLI goes commercial freak for your commute weekdays, 4:30 to 5:30, all sponsored by our friends College Hunks Hauling Jug and College Hunks Moving.

All right, so if you love a true crime documentary, I gotta say, the new show on Netflix, allegedly, they're talking about all American true crime famous cases that swept the nation. I'm preparing myself for early Halloween with all the spooky vibes. If you need something to binge, again, it's called Allegedly. Very addicting, by the way. It is Harry Styles now on BLI, American Girls.

0: I'm Pete Rizzo. Here's your 106.1 BLI Browns Jeep and Patchogue Long Island traffic. Bit of a snarl on the LIE eastbound between exits 35 and 36. Accident blocking the right lane of traffic. Stop and go there for a while. Heavy delays on the southern eastbound between Merrick Avenue and Wantagh Parkway. And then again, you're tapping the brakes as you approach Route 110. Speaking of which, there is an accident on Route 110 blocking one lane at Southern Parkway. Zag southbound, no surprise. Back up now between the LIE and Pilgrim Psych Center. And still seeing delays and cancellations on the Montauk branch of the LIRR. And this traffic report brought to you by Affordable Cesspool. Still pumping that old cesspool? 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And that's your 106.1 BLI Browns Jeep and Patchogue Long Island traffic.
1: Taking a look at Coral, West Babylon, rest of the island for the BLI Island-wide Weather Desk. Keep an eye out for those afternoon thunderstorms. You might see them throughout the rest of the evening. Tomorrow, those temps dropping down just a bit to 85. But right now, it's still very hot and humid at about 88 on the Island's number one. 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

Shania Twain saying she was very sad that she didn't get to make Taylor Swift's wedding, but it's because she was invited to Harry Styles' concert in London. I mean, imagine having to choose between the two. Those are good problems to have.

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1: Cat's Eye is back, and they are seeking some feedback from one of the most iconic ladies in show business. Demi Moore was on the set of this music video, and she was actually telling them she wasn't loving their outfit choices, so they revamped the whole video, and now it is just spectacular. 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

Bye. Boring LIE commutes. It's St. James' own Cat on 106.1 BLI, Long Island's number one for all the hits.

0: Hi, Long Island. This is Harry Styles.
1: 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It's Sabrina Carpenter.
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1: So what I love so much about this new song by Somber is that he gets so real and raw and open in this, talking about the fact that he doesn't like what he sees when he looks at the mirror, despite all the number one songs and all the awards that he has. He's just a person with insecurities like the rest of us. The message is, you are not alone. The song is called My Body Is Not Ready.

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Ariana Grande's new album, Petal, is 36 minutes of goodness. I am so obsessed with it. I feel like the old Ari is back. Galinda is gone. And we have embraced our pop princess yet again. I hate that I made you laugh.

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Larson is the pop princess. Even the pop princesses want to collab with. Last week, I chatted with Kylie Cantrell from Disney's Descendants, the movie, and she said her dream in life would be to collab with Zara Larson, two Y2K-coded pop princesses in 2026. We're going to manifest.

0: 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Here's your 106.1 BLI Browns Chief and Patchogue Long Island traffic. Heaviest of the delays on the expressway eastbound, moving well east. Lots of brake lights between Route 111 and Old Nichols Road. Sag southbound back to normal of sorts between 495 and Pilgrim Psych Center is the heaviest of the traffic. Southern eastbound, not much change. Newbridge Road and Wantagh Parkway, heavy backup. And then again, between Route 110 and Route 109. And still seeing minor delays on the Montauk branch of the LIRR. And this traffic report brought to you by Affordable Cesspool. Still pumping that old cesspool? Suffolk homeowners can get up to $45,000 to replace it, often at zero cost. Visit affordablecesspoolservice.com to apply now. And that's your 106.1 BLI Browns Chief and Patchogue Long Island traffic.
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27: Still keeping an eye on that thunderstorm watch for the rest of the afternoon for the BLI Island-wide Weather Desk. Tomorrow, mix of sun and clouds, high about 85. Right now, those temps are pretty high still, very hot and muggy and humid at about 88 right now on the Islands, number one for all the hits, all sponsored by our friends, Evolution General Contracting.

106.1, Real Living Islands, number one for all the hits. What's going on? It's Kat. So, Ariana Grande officially wrapped the final show of her Eternal Sunshine tour the same week she dropped her new album, Petal, which is 36 minutes of amazingness, as we would expect. I have a new single off that album coming up in about 5 minutes.

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1: It's Kat. I am checking out of here for the night. I'm going to be listening to this album my entire drive home, by the way. Glinda is so gone, and the OG pop princess, Ari, is back on her new album, Petal, which just dropped. And also, this is the song called Petal off her new album. So good. I'm going to leave you with it now, and I'll talk to you tomorrow. Bye.

0: Here's your 106.1 BLI Browns Jeep and Patchogue Long Island traffic. Roads are settling down now, heading into the home stretch of this Tuesday night commute. A couple of minor problem spots. Sag southbound still heavy between LIE and Pilgrim Psych Center. Still heavy volume on the LIE eastbound, but lessening between Route 111 and Old Nichols Road. Slow go on the LIE westbound between Searingtown Road and Community Drive. A couple of slow patches on Sunrise eastbound, first between Railroad Avenue and Beach Street, and then again further east between Jackson Avenue and Hicksville Road. And the LIRR is running on or close to schedule. I'm Pete Rizzo. That's your 106.1 BLI Browns Jeep and Patchogue Long Island traffic.
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the very extremely talented Billie Eilish on Long Island's number one for all the hits, 106.1 BLI. What's good? Happy Tuesday. Jermaine TJ, Smooth with Dominic Fike and Baby Doll.

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3: 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Get it out of the way now so you don't have to deal with it later. 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
1: It's your man TJ Smoothie for all my inspiring actors out there. 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You'll get it, guaranteed. It's Olivia Dean, a couple minutes on 106.1 BLI.